for the first time. 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We were sipping on emotions, smoking and inhaling every moment. It was

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And then she kisses me. 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So I say, fine.

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Oh my, my, oh my, my love. I take one look at you, you're taking me out.

Hey everybody, here is Nick DeSalvo from the heavy psychedelic rock band Elder, and you're listening to Radio Ems Fechtewelle with Stefan Glück. Enjoy our music with motoric beats, lush keyboards, crazy compositions, and sludgy riffs and experimental surprises. And don't you dare forget, rock will never die, baby.